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0: It was close enough that I could see Jackie's eyes were brown, beautiful brown eyes. And 1 second after that, there was this first bang.
1: In Dallas, Texas, three shots were fired at President Kennedy's motorcade in downtown Dallas.
0: What was that? What was that?
2: P3 dokumentär om mordet på president John F. Kennedy. Lyssna i Sveriges radioappen.

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0: fresh just to sit in the house. 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
1: Doja Cat och Nicki Minaj, Sunshine, ska vi till nu. Jungle.

0: Natashas Army.
1: Jag har druckit två.
0: Ja, ah, okej, okay, jag ligger på 4-5 kanske. 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
1: Mm. 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I tell you, I got to link me at the coffee shop. 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

0: 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And 1 second after that, there was this first bang.
1: In Dallas, Texas, three shots were fired at President Kennedy's motorcade in downtown Dallas.
0: What was that? What was that?
2: P3 Dokumentär om mordet på president John F. Kennedy. Lyssna i Sveriges radioappen.

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1: 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I tend to cancel all the plans. I'm sorry, I can't make it. But when the heat comes, something takes a hold. Can I kick it? Yeah, I can't.